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I also had that experience doing Tai Chi. 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You slow down the motion. 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